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Rockantenne. There's been a lot of talk about this next song. Maybe too much talk. This song is not a rebel song. This song is Someday, Bloody Someday.

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1: 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Tribute. Long time ago, me and my brother Kyle here, we was hitchhiking down a long and lonesome road. 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And he said,

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1: Woe to you, O earth and sea. For the devil sends the beast with wrath, because he knows the time is short. 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
1: 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Maybe too much talk. This song is not a rebel song. This song is Someday, Bloody Someday.

This is the greatest and best song in the world. Tribute. Long time ago, me and my brother Kyle here. This is the greatest and best song in the world. Tribute. Long time ago, me and my brother Kyle here.

needless to say, the beast was stunned. 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

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Nickelback, Rattle the Cage.